0: We're going to do you a tune written by good old Warren Haynes. Hell of a song, man.
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Hey, this is Billy F. Gibbons with ZZ Top. We're talking about Eliminator. We're talking about guitars, cars, and pretty girls. Have mercy.

Good day, here is Julian Sass, and you're listening to Radio Blues and Rock Garage, bringing you the best music in town. Have a lot of fun with it.

0: 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Is that the truth?
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1: yeah,
0: now.
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I drink whiskey. 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Oh yeah. 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I'm gonna go down to Delta. Yeah, I'm gonna eat some gumbo pie, jambalaya, listen to Zydeco on the radio. Yeah, yeah, Chuck Berry, no particular place to go. Yeah, I wanna listen to Bo Diddley.

Now listen. 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

UFO out here to be y'all. The Donnie and Tyrone. Y'all give it up for Raphael Sadiq, y'all. Thank y'all so much. Come see me downstairs. Thank you.

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My brand new single, High Roller, is out now, and you can stream it on all platforms. And my new album, Forgotten Jams, dropping in summer this year. 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

When you hear the blues, nothing you can do. Gotta take it as it comes. Gotta make it on through. Hi, this is Mike Onesko from the Blind Side Blues Band, and you're listening to Gerd Winkler's Radio Blues and Rock Garage.

last night. 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

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We go winding round the mountaintops, California, with a sheer drop off. 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Sea monster swimming along with us through all

for a while. All the stages that we conquered, all the encores that we played, all the gigs and miles together.